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Монте-Карло. 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Different types who wear a day coat, pants with stripes and cutaway coat, perfect fits, putting on the ritz.

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0: 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Oh, hello, kissy, did you? You get happy in the pizza when you mambo Italiano.
1: Музыка без слов. На радио Монте-Карло.

0: Run your fingers through my hair. 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
1: Радио Монте-Карло.